0: know what? I'm so excited.
1: Yeah, it's the holiday season. And it's time to break out those Christmas jams. You know what I'm saying?
0: What we gonna

0: shot and killed during a massive police military operation in Tivoli Gardens.
1: There's much grief and unanswered questions after yesterday's discovery of the mutilated body of a young boy missing since Sunday in St. Mary's.
2: Another 11-year-old who was reported missing
3: has turned up dead
4: and you know
2: details.

Do what I want. The studio version. 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I do what I want. Let's go.

0: You know what? I'm so excited.
1: Yeah, it's the holiday season. And it's time to break out those Christmas jams. You know what I'm saying?
0: What we gonna

0: guess I'm forced to miss a little way that you move, a little way that you move. You put down all your chest, I put down all your chest. You get the one you miss. I'm a sis, I'm a sis, I'm a sis.
1: Yo, I'm the game changer.

0: Yeah. 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
1: Killer King. Anike. BLD.

0: what? I'm so excited.
1: Yeah, it's the holiday season. And it's time to break out those Christmas jams, you know what I'm saying?
0: What we gonna play?

Going up, 10 great sensei, ripper. Diet, minded, island flying private. Try it, line, die, lies, find ya. Liquor, mixer, rich.

0: You know what? I'm so excited.
1: Yeah, it's the holiday season. And it's time to break out those Christmas jams. You know what I'm saying?
0: What we gonna

0: You know what? I'm so excited.
1: Yeah, it's the holiday season. And it's time to break out those Christmas jams, you know what I'm saying?
0: What we gonna

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2: I'm so excited.
3: Yeah, it's the holiday season. And it's time to break out those Christmas jams. You know what I'm saying?
2: What we gonna

0: You know what? I'm so excited.
1: Yeah, it's the holiday season. And it's time to break out those Christmas jams, you know what I'm saying?
0: What we gonna

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1: You know what? I'm so excited.
2: Yeah, it's the holiday season. And it's time to break out those Christmas jams. You know what I'm saying?
1: What we gonna play?
2: Our favorite.

0: UK.
1: This one is for the road.

0: You know what? I'm so excited.
1: Yeah, it's the holiday season, and it's time to break out those Christmas jams, you know what I'm saying?
0: What we gonna

0: Spirit of the Lord God is upon me, because the Lord has anointed me to bring good news to the poor. He has sent me to heal the brokenhearted, proclaim liberty to the captives, and recovery of sight to the blind, to the opening of the prison for those who are bound, to proclaim the year of the Lord's favor.
1: We are number one across the globe.
2: Oh, yeah.
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0: know what? I'm so excited.
1: Yeah, it's the holiday season. And it's time to break out those Christmas jams, you know what I'm saying?
0: What we gonna...

0: Unbelievably! Missed the whole freaking boat.
1: I know you're not blaming me. Nah!
0: At least it's not my money spent.
1: Yeah, because I made our money.
0: You gotta call somebody.
1: You see me trying to get a signal.
0: Oh gosh, well, you could ask for a ride or something.
2: Who you gonna ask? Who? I could get a ride, please.
3: Only one ride, though. Come now, man. Are you good now?

0: know what? I'm so excited.
1: Yeah, it's the holiday season. And it's time to break out those Christmas jams, you know what I'm saying?
0: What we gonna

0: war. Unity FM. Baddest. Sickest. Sniper kid. Career take off. Skyrocket. DJ Heights. You know, like no copy type. God damn. Go mad them. Mad them. Mad Indian. Mad Ross.
1: You know what? I'm so excited.
2: Yeah, it's the holiday season. And it's time to break out those Christmas jams. You know what I'm saying?
1: What we gonna play?

got the flowy vibe. Heading out to dine, standing out wherever I go. I'm a living show. The redhead is calling, it'll do the talking.

0: You know what? I'm so excited.
1: Yeah, it's the holiday season. And it's time to break out those Christmas jams, you know what I'm saying?
0: What we gonna

0: again,
1: but... I know you're not blaming me. Nah.
0: At least it's not my money spent.
1: Yeah, because I made our money.
0: You can call somebody.
1: You see me trying to get a signal.
0: Oh gosh, well, you could ask for a ride or something.
2: Who you gonna ask? Who? I could get a ride, please.
3: Only one ride, though. Come now, man. Are you good now?

0: know what? I'm so excited.
1: Yeah, it's the holiday season. And it's time to break out those Christmas jams, you know what I'm saying?
0: What we gonna

0: know what? I'm so excited.
1: Yeah, it's the holiday season. And it's time to break out those Christmas jams, you know what I'm saying?
0: What we gonna

0: force a mess. Got a Rex on force a mess. I love the way that you move. I love the way that you move. I put down all your chest. I put down all your chest. You get the one, you the best. I'm a sis, I'm a sis, I'm a sis.
1: Yo, I'm the game changer. And I

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Good love in the morning. 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You want it but can't afford it. 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Your opinion of me is glory, glorifying in all these foreigns. Back to future and DeLorean, you ain't used to feeling this important. Cars imported, girls imported, insubordinate, get deported. Baby, check my inventory, got a whole

0: You know what? I'm so excited.
1: Yeah, it's the holiday season. And it's time to break out those Christmas jams, you know what I'm saying?
0: What we gonna

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0: know what? I'm so excited.
1: Yeah, it's the holiday season. And it's time to break out those Christmas jams, you know what I'm saying?
0: What we gonna

0: I'm a Saboom music player, man. You don't know. SZA Kalonji, representative for DJ RV. You don't know.
1: By the way, tough. 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
1: Need 40 million on my banks. 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
1: Now you come in night train a counteraction for thing called the midnight song. 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
3: 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You know what I'm saying?
2: What we gonna

0: spinning. 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
1: I know you're not blaming me. Nah.
0: At least it's not my money spent.
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0: Oh gosh, well, you could ask for a ride or something.
2: Who you wanna ask? 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I could get a ride, please.
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1: I'm so excited.
2: Yeah, it's the holiday season, and it's time to break out those Christmas jams. You know what I'm saying?
1: What we gonna play?

0: sexiest thing. Who don't the war and the crime? Go be that girl and get a pitney for mine.
1: Gaza!
2: Golly.
1: Gaza, we said we like
0: to listen, a girl in a jail.
3: 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Julie, this already.

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0: You know what? I'm so excited.
1: Yeah, it's the holiday season. And it's time to break out those Christmas jams. You know what I'm saying?
0: What we gonna play?
1: Our favorite things.

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1: Now, Dread, this one dedicated to all the school children. I got to stop DJ and teach them little history, Inspector.

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0: You know what? I'm so excited.
1: Yeah, it's the holiday season. And it's time to break out those Christmas jams. You know what I'm saying?
0: What we gonna play?
1: Our favorite thing.

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